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2: Now is the time to go solo. Why I hear you cry? Well, we managed to get yourself a club anthem out of it. And another number 7 hit nonetheless. Here with a massive weekend, this is Michael Gray.

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1: 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A freak like me just needs infinity.